ever wonder what would become of him? Eternal soul of all the men, indivisible.

heaven, there's a thing or two to do. 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Before I get to heaven, before I get to heaven, before I get to heaven, before I get to heaven.

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0: about it. 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And if all our best intentions wind up,
1: die Aufnahmen zu Punching the Clown finden im August 2025 statt, begleitet

In the yard there was a punching bag that everybody felt the need to hit. I guess it's just a matter of common sense, but I think it's getting time for them. What's the matter with poor Muffin? The farmer's dog is looking sad. 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And is there any real need for this? We sit around and count the days when everything is closing in on you. Well, maybe it's just opening up the gates. 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I think he's in need of some attention. And everybody's going out of the way to find the doctor in the house. But I'm not really a doctor. I'm more of a dentist or a shrink. If something's bothering you, don't look at me. 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

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And the world is like an apple whirling silently in space, like the circles that you find in the windmills of your mind. Keys that jingle in your pocket, words that jangle in your head. Why did summer go so